0: Tuscaloosa's number one hit music station, 94.1 ZBQ. It's Mikey V with my big bro, Frankie V, and our bestie, Gianna. Hey, Erica, are you married?
1: Yes, I am married.
0: You are married. Mikey's married. Gianna's basically married. I say that all the time. There's one thing you can do with your partner to make sure your marriage and your relationship lasts a long time. One simple thing. And as I think about this, Mikey may have done this before. I don't think Gianna actually does this. One simple thing you can do. Any guesses as to what it is?
1: Okay. Great communication.
0: Communicating is good, but that's not what we're looking
2: one
0: for.
2: It's thing even bigger than that. I've done once.
0: At least once, I think. And this is something that you probably communicate while you do it.
3: My original guess was off the table from everything you're saying, Frankie. Because I was going to say, don't have kids.
0: No, see, kids, you know, as a dad, I think it's brought us closer. It gives us, you know, a common bond.
3: Okay.
0: The baby.
2: Spill the beans.
0: So couples that cook together. Stay long together in the relationships. They say because you're in close quarters when you're cooking, there's lots of chances for frustrations to happen, but that's where you learn each other a little bit more and give each other space. And, you know, Gianna might be like, no, I like it more spicy. So, you know, you try her spices. Mikey might be like, you know what? I'm on my diet. I would like to remove some of these carbs. So you work together to create a meal. And at the very end, you guys
2: for the record,
0: one, yes.
2: How that sounded, me and Gianna are not dating, so we're not in the kitchen together, but they're separate spouses.
3: Separate spouses.
2: Just want to clarify that one.
3: Right.
0: However, I would love for the two of you to come together and cook me lunch tomorrow.
3: Probably should.

0: 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It's the V Bros, Mikey V, with my big bro Frankie V and our bestie Gianna.
1: We hope you're enjoying your long weekend. 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
0: Yeah, even when you're inside, too, we're right there at the perfect playlist for you. 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

0: 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It's Mikey V with my big bro, Frankie V, and our bestie, Gianna.
1: Thanks for hanging with us on your Sunday. That's kind of like a Saturday.
0: Yeah, we appreciate that. Enjoy the rest of your long weekend. Hit us up on Instagram anytime. We're out of here. @VBros on air.

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1: My life's been magic, seems fantastic. 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
1: Welcome to hour number two. We've got the K-pop mix with DJ Triple XL coming up in a few moments. Don't forget to follow us. K-pop with JoJo on Instagram. That's K-pop with JoJo on IG. Going to kick off this hour from Cordis's new album, Green Green. This is Red Red.
2: Can't wait to bring them out to you guys. Presenting Martin, James, Joohoon, Sunghyun, and Ganelle. This is Cordis. Come on out.

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1: 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Maybe you got a backyard barbecue going down. Hit me up on Instagram. I'm at Vaunt Lee.
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Yo, thanks for listening. It is Vaughn. So excited. Jelly Roll's bringing his tour to the Coca-Cola Amphitheater in Birmingham May 31st. We want to get you tickets. We go wake up with the Alabama show on 94.1 ZBQ for your chance to win. 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

Memorial Day weekend, and I'm celebrating the old-fashioned way by eating enough potato salad to question my life choices. 94.1 CBQ, Tuscaloosa's number one hit music station.

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0: 94.1 ZBQ, Tuscaloosa's number one hit music station. Appreciate you having us on this morning. It is Vaunt. I'm on Instagram if you want to go follow me. I'm at Vaunt League. So, have you ever been called for jury duty? They asked a poll, if you were falsely accused of a crime, would you prefer the case to be heard and decided by a human jury or replace it with an AI chatbot? Now, if you've ever been called for jury duty, nobody enjoys it. You have to sit. Luckily, maybe you get a good case. Who knows? Like, it's interesting. Or maybe it's a quick case, so you don't have to go for multiple days. But I also feel like we don't want AI to be in charge of our lives. I mean, I don't know. It's, I guess, up and down. Because if you committed a crime, yes. I don't want AI to depend on whether or not a murderer should go to prison or not.
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6: There's a little rumor that R-rated comedies are dead, which is why Scary Movie is back, but we do want to apologize to the few people who may get their feelings hurt. 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
1: Yo, thanks for listening. It is Vont Leek on Instagram. I'm at Vont Leek. They're calling out rude wedding guest behaviors, which is so interesting. I'm getting married soon, so I'm really excited to see what some people might have done that I need to look out for.

0: 94.1 ZBQ. You ever gotten married or been to a wedding where there were some rude guests? Well, I found this list on Reddit of rude wedding guest behaviors. People are tired of. They're getting ready to call it out. The most popular response seemed to be people RSVPing that they're coming, but then no showing, which is so rude because you don't tell anybody. Then we've already paid for your plate. And a lot of times that I've seen, you don't ever get a gift. So then you paid for the plate, but no type of like makeup for the plate. Because usually you get people a wedding gift and the, you know, it is the cost of the plate typically. Other rude wedding guest behaviors. Don't ask to bring your kids if the children weren't invited. And most times people will put on an invitation like no kids, adults only. And people will be like, oh, but can I still bring little Timmy? Didn't you read the invitation, girlfriend? On the flip side, there's another rude wedding guest behavior. Uninvited family members shouldn't just show up. Do not just bring somebody and assume you have a plus one, especially if I didn't give you a plus one.
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1: It's literally like 2 in the morning. What are you doing awake right now? My name is Vaunt. I am on Instagram. If you want to go follow me at Vaunt League, request some of your favorite songs. Anything that you want to hear this morning to get you going. We're doing TLC. Throwing it back.

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1: Tuscaloosa's number one hit music station, 94.1 ZBQ. I really pray that everything is okay with Britney Spears. She got arrested back in March for a DUI, and footage just came out as they're arresting her. She offers them to come over for a lasagna pool party.

What up? It is 94.1 ZBQ. My name is Vaughn. It is almost that time, man. 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
1: Hey, what up? 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

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Zara Larsson having a big year. Just dropped Midnight Sun Deluxe. Everybody and their mama have been waiting for that one. Thanks for listening. We're doing Zara Larsson with Pink Panther since Stateside.

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1: It is Memorial Day. What do you think are the biggest sides that people around the country like the most? And we got to have a debate about mac and cheese, whether or not that's a side or its own dish. We'll discuss

0: 94.1 ZBQ. There's very few things that everybody can agree on. One of them should be food. But when it comes to the most popular side dishes, there's a lot of on the internet. What up? My name is Vaughn. They say that apparently it's salad. That's the number one most agreeable side dish at a Memorial Day cookout. I guess kind of agree. The problem is when it comes to mac and cheese, because is mac and cheese a side dish? Is it a full meal? I found this list of the most likely side dishes in each state. Not going to read every state, but pickles comes in at a couple of them. I am not a pickle person. I hate the smell of pickles. Makes me gag. Let's just not do pickles in 2026.
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She's going to be all over your TikTok timeline this summer. 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
1: We have to talk about this movie. I think it's a documentary, The Crash. And it's based on a real story I'd never heard. A girl, about 19, 20 years old, gets in a car with her boyfriend and her best friend, slams into a brick wall at 95 miles an hour. She survives, the other two guys don't. And everybody's, you know, up in arms about whether it was intentional, whether it was an accident. And she continues to say that she doesn't remember a thing. But there's a lot of evidence pointing toward, yeah, she did it on purpose. You just have to go watch it. It's sad, but it's actually really good. And I just love how documentaries are more modern than ever before. It's called The Crash.
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1: There were so many features on this new Kehlani album. 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

94.1 ZBQ, Tuscaloosa's number one hit music station. Who's got the best fast food French fries? I had Five Guys the other day, and it was so good. That burger was delicious. The fries used to be good back when I enjoyed eating greasiness. Now, you get older, you're kind of like, I just want a salad or a water, something to just clean you out.

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1: 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Jelly Roll's bringing his tour to the Coca-Cola Amphitheater in Birmingham May 31st. 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
1: Vaunt League, thanks for listening. I'm on Instagram if you want to go find me at Vaunt League. 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
1: 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It's called Morning Commute. I get messy with my guys, Chap and Justice, every week, including a messy hot take I have about Michael Jackson. I think Bruno Mars is the modern-day Michael Jackson, and people are pissed at me. Zara Larsson, Midnight

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1: 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We'll dive into it in two songs.

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1: My worst nightmare has happened.
2: What do you mean?
1: By the way, thank you for listening to the Alabama Show. I'm Alabama the Girl with producer Blake.
2: Hello.
1: I made the What's Happening Facebook group in my neighborhood.
2: How did you make that?
1: Because my freaking peacocks.
2: What did they do?
1: My peacocks are roaming all over the neighborhood. By the way, I have a lot of birds. I don't know what happened. I bought a house in the middle of nowhere, and I decided that I was going to have 50 chickens and 10 peacocks. Well, my peacocks, it's mating season, and they won't come home now. And they have started this yell because it's mating season. It's this new noise that they make when they get in the trees at night that is the loudest thing I have ever heard, and it's annoying the whole neighborhood. Listen to this. This is what it sounds like. But it's super loud in person. That's what a peacock sounds like. And this lady posted the other day, she's like, does anybody around this neighborhood own peacocks? Because they're hanging out in my yard. And it's like two streets over. And I can't catch them. And then they're going to my neighbors. None of them are coming home. And they're staying in the trees. So, like, last night, I sat on my front porch, let the dogs out, and I could hear all of my peacocks from all different directions, probably about a mile away in trees, screaming. What do I do?
2: Who do you even hire to go catch these things?
1: This is the most Alabama problem that has ever problemed.
2: How do you fix this? Like, what do you do?
1: I caught one of them the other day at my neighbor's. I caught him, and then my neighbor, he was laughing because I was like, crap, now how do I get him home? Because it's like, when I say neighbor, it's like too far to walk. It's a drive.
2: Yeah.
1: He goes, hang on, you can sit in the bed of my truck and I'll drive you and your peacock home. And then I couldn't get in the bed of his truck because I was holding this giant bird and he had to back his truck up to the porch. And I had to like shimmy into the bed of the truck and sit and hold this peacock. And he drove me through the neighborhood. I know people looking out their windows were like, what is happening?
2: So you've got one.
1: Well, he's gone now. I brought him home. It's the whole thing. But my worst nightmare is the fact that I'm on one of those What's Happening Facebook groups and people are complaining because I always complain about bad neighbors and I'm the bad neighbor.
2: I could have told you that one, but yes.
1: Call the show. I know if you're listening, you can't help me catch the peacocks, but have you ever made one of those What's Happening Facebook groups? And what's your embarrassing story? Because I'm embarrassed. This sucks. 833-501-BAMA is the number. That's 833-501-2262.
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0: It's 94.1 ZBQ, Tuscaloosa's number one hit music station. 833-501-BAMA is the number to call the show. Good morning, Andrew. Are you calling about the What's Happening post about my peacocks?
1: Oh, yes. I saw it. I knew exactly who it was.
0: Oh, you saw the where I made the Facebook group, the What's Happening?
1: Yeah, oh, girl, me and you, I'm the guy that's going to get an HOA started, and you're just going to get the PSACA or ASPCA called.
0: What were your complaints?
1: Well, mine's mostly my kids riding through the neighborhoods on dirt bikes or my race cars blocking the main road.
0: Dude, move your race car. Well, Andrew, if you follow,
1: I was trying. My car died.
0: Andrew is on social media as the Manic Mechanic. He's got a yard full of cars and boats and stuff. Go follow him. He's a good time. But Andrew, move your car. Move it.
1: Yes, ma'am.
0: Thanks for calling, buddy. I love you.
1: I love y'all.

0: It's 94.1 ZBQ, Tuscaloosa's number one hit music station. Finley, where are you calling from?
1: Yeah, I'm calling from Montevallo, Alabama.
0: Heck yeah, what are you doing today?
1: So earlier I heard y'all talking about how your peacock got away.
0: Yeah.
1: And so I have several stories like that because my mom loves animals.
0: Okay.
1: Like we have chickens, pigs, horses, dogs, cats.
0: Oh yeah, your mom's like me. We'd be besties.
1: Yeah, well, so one time we were at church and one of the neighbors calls us and says, "Hey, your 250-pound pig is out on the highway and someone's going to get hurt."
0: Oh, no.
1: Yeah, and so my dad literally had to leave church and go get the pig and get it back in. Yeah.
0: I bet your dad loved that.
1: I mean, the pig was food motivated, so all he had to do was like shake a feed can and the pig came.
0: Oh yeah, yeah. I get it. Look, I've been playing peacock noises and getting the peacocks to follow me. They come home but they leave again.
1: I know, right? It's crazy.
0: Well,
1: some of our pigs, when they're mad, they'll just come and sit by the back door and make like screeching noises.
2: Can you give us an example of what it sounds like?
1: Sometimes I'm so mad I just take them to the processor and I'm just like, all right, that was good.
0: Girl! Okay. Well, I love it. Thanks for calling.
1: All right, bye. Love y'all.
0: Bye. Love you too.
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1: One of us made a coworker an emergency contact at the doctor.
2: Yeah, somebody did.
1: By the way, thanks for listening to the Alabama Show. I'm Alabama with producer Blake.
2: That's me.
1: Who'd you make your emergency contact?
2: You. But there's a reason.
1: Was that a good idea?
2: I don't know anymore.
1: I'm going to tell him to pull the plug.
2: You would, and that's the worst case scenario.
1: I get a text from producer Blake on Friday. He goes to urgent care, and he goes, first, the panic, because producer Blake is a young little lad, and he's like my little brother, and we try to like help him work his way through life. He's like everybody's little brother on the show. And he's like, where's the urgent care by me? And I said, just Google urgent care. And I told him, and he goes, okay, I found it. And then a few minutes later, I get texts from him updating me as he's there. And he goes, I just made you my emergency contact.
2: I said, in case something goes down, you needed to know or something like that.
1: Yeah.
2: All you did was put laughing emojis. I did not get confirmation you would help me out.
1: I said, put it on the plan for the show next week.
2: Yeah, you didn't tell me anything else. I said, oh, well, I guess that's the end of me if I need it.
1: I mean, I will take this responsibility. I love it. I need to change my emergency contact because my ex is still, it reminded me. I was like, oh my God, my ex is still my emergency contact. I don't need them calling him.
2: Well, I needed somebody that was close enough to if something did go down, they would be there within a reasonable time. And I was like, who's responsible enough?
1: You want to put your life in my hands.
2: Not really, but you're the closest. You're the best shot I got whenever it comes to this.
1: It doesn't matter how far they are away from you.
2: It does.
1: Anybody can be an emergency. Who's your emergency contact at other places? Well, I'm honored. I'll take it.
2: Look, it depends on what state I'm in or which area I'm in. Because it's weird if you're an emergency contact from a different, like, few hours away. What are they going to do?
1: Call the show.
2: I'm just saying.
1: They make answers and then they drive out. Call the show. Who's your emergency contact? Or are you somebody's emergency contact? I really want to hear from somebody that forgot to change their ex from their emergency contact and got a call on what they did, because I really want to know. 833-501-BAMA is the number. That's 833-501-2262.

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1: 833-501-BAMA is the number to call the show. Ken, good morning. Who's your emergency contact?
2: Alabama now.
3: You do not want me. Trust me.
2: It's my brother that's in Mississippi.
1: Okay.
2: And then my wife. And my daughter here in town.
1: Who do you trust the most out of the three of them? Or are you going to let them fight over it if something happens?
2: My daughter and my brother.
1: Okay. Well, you don't trust your wife? You think she's going to pull the plug?
2: I do. My daughter's more self-minded, I think.
1: Yeah. Well, and you don't want it to be on a day that you and your wife got in a fight and you left the house and she's mad at you.
2: Yeah, that wouldn't work either.

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As long as Elon Musk keeps it free, our spending is already out of control. 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
1: Good morning, Sarah. What's your issue for Ask Alabama?
2: My best friend cheated on her husband, and it's driving me nuts.
0: Oh, no. That's why we do Ask Alabama. We do our best to help. And if you ever have an issue, call the show. 833-501-BAMA is the number. What is going on?
2: So my best friend told me she cheated on her husband with one of their best friends a few times.
0: Okay.
2: She's like, it stopped. But I do think that there's like an emotional aspect to it that's
0: If he's one of their best friends and he's still hanging out with them, I could see that.
2: Yeah. And like, it's been really hard because I know all three of them really well. And now the secret has basically consumed me. Like, I have to distance myself between me and my friend.
0: Has she noticed that you've distanced yourself from her?
2: I think she's starting to pick up on it. She's like, hey, girl, I haven't seen you in so long.
0: Yeah.
2: And I'm like, it's just so hard because like, she's been my favorite person forever.
0: Yeah.
2: And like, she's not planning on telling her husband, but they're talking about having kids, and I think her husband should know that she was having an affair.
0: Producer Blake.
3: You tell that man now. I don't care what friendship you have. It is done for. Tell that man.
0: It is none of her business.
3: It is your business.
0: Stay out of it.
3: No.
0: Because the friend will resume. And if the husband decides to stay with her, even if they've had an affair, then they're not going to like Sarah coming around anymore. It's going to be awkward for everybody. I don't say anything.
3: Okay, but what if she gets pregnant by the other dudes? Then what?
0: Still none of her business.
3: What are you talking about?
0: You do not get involved because you do not know. Maybe he already knows and they haven't said anything. I wouldn't get involved.
3: Discussions.
0: If she's your best friend too, if you tell him, you're going to lose your best friend. But your loyalty is to her, not to him. And I hate that. I'm not saying what she's doing is right, but I think your loyalty is to her, not to him.
2: So I just have to like sit here and like let this eat me alive.
0: Call a therapist or something.
3: Nope. Tell him.
0: Call the show. 833-501-BAMA is the number. Have you ever gone through this? Would you tell your best friend's husband that she cheated on him if she did? Or do you take that secret to the grave? That's 833-501-2262.
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1: 833-501-BAMA is the number to call the show. Andrew, what do you think? Should Sarah tell her best friend's husband that she cheated on him?
2: I'll be honest, I've been on both sides of that situation.
1: Okay, so what do you think Sarah should do? Should she tell the husband?
2: 100%. She needs to get that truth out there because that guilt will eat her up.
1: When you cheated on somebody, did somebody tell on you?
2: They did. It was my best friend.
1: And what happened?
2: He went and told her the truth, what I was doing, and when everything came to light, yeah, we ended up splitting up, but I was a better person after that. I needed to be accountable for my actions.
1: Are you still friends with your best friend?
2: Of course. He's a heck of a guy. I love him to death.
1: My question is, why is it not a conversation with y'all, with each other, before they go and tell the spouse? To me, if it's your best friend and they want to hold you accountable, they should talk to you, not go to your spouse and tattle on you. To me, that's not right.
2: I feel like that would have been a lot better situation, but I feel like in his heart, he felt like I probably would have backed out of it or tried to make him out to be a liar or something. So he took the ladder, and I can respect that.
1: Andrew, thank you so much for calling.
2: Yes, ma'am. Y'all have a blessed day.

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1: I don't know if I should let you help me with this or not.
2: I'm so excited.
1: By the way, thank you for listening to The Alabama Show. I'm Alabama with producer Blake.
2: That's me.
1: And that's why I don't like this.
2: This is going to be a fun time. I'm so excited.
0: I'm on the dating apps again.
2: Yes, ma'am.
1: I decided it was time to put myself back on the market.
2: Well, I'm excited for this storyline.
1: I know, because you like to play Cupid. And so here's the problem. Oh, my God. I've re-downloaded Bumble and Facebook Dating.
2: Okay, yes, correct.
1: I may or may not add Hinge to the mix. I don't know. I don't know what other apps are out there, because it's been a few years since I've been on a dating app.
2: I'll be honest with you. I think we can find your forever on anything.
0: I'm struggling with this About Me section. I don't know what to put.
2: Chicken lady. Likes weird food.
1: What weird food do I like?
2: Basically vegan.
1: I was looking, because yesterday I was trying to figure out what should I put on my profile, and I started reading like other guys' profiles as I was swiping through.
2: Yeah.
1: I don't want to be negative, because there's some guys on there that list out things that are like, don't be like this. If you don't like red meat, swipe left. I was like, immediately swipe left.
2: Yeah, that's annoying.
1: So I don't want to be negative. I also don't want to put too much. There's also people who put on their profile, looking for my next wife. And then they write out like a wish list, and they're like, must like kids, must do this, must be this, this, and this. And I don't want to do that either. What do you do?
2: So there's a undersharers and there's oversharers on there.
1: I know.
2: And you haven't even said hello yet. The thing that's a problem is, how do you start a conversation? How would you start a conversation
1: with
2: a guy?
1: That's why I don't like Bumble, because you have to message first. And sometimes people will message and sometimes they don't. And then they'll message me for a few days and then they disappear. There was a really good looking guy that messaged me for like 2 days and then he just stopped.
2: Okay.
1: I don't get it.
2: Let's say this. What's your opening line? Drop your opening line.
1: We're getting off here. This is where I need your help. We're going too far into this. Right now, first things first.
2: Okay.
1: What the hell do I write on my bio?
2: Oh, man, this is a tough one, because there's things that you could say that would be like eye-catching, but there's also things that you could say.
1: Do I leave my job on there? My job's on it right now, and then people start looking me up, and I don't like that either, because they can find out a lot more about me than I can find out about them. Call the show if you are listening. 833-501-BAMA. What do I put in my bio for the dating apps? If you are listening, you are like the Cupid. You can help producer Blake. Or what have you put in your bio? Or what have you seen that's a no-go? 833-501-2262.

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1: 833-501-BEMA is the number to call the show. Jane, good morning. What do I put on my dating profile?
2: Very simply want to let them know that you do not want three people because they have these tri-couples now, whatever they're called.
1: Okay, don't want to be a unicorn. Check.
2: And you want to let them know that you don't want to take care of them. Those are the very two important things. I've been through it too. You'll find out weeks later that, oh, I'm separated. I'm not actually divorced.
1: Oh, girl.
2: And she lives with me.
1: Oh, girl. What dating apps are you on? And you've been through it.
2: I've been through it, and I'm so disappointed, but I know you got to say that stuff out the gate, and you have to let them know you don't want to take care of them.
1: Okay.
2: You know, nothing personal, but I'm not looking for somebody to take care of.
1: Okay. Not looking for somebody to take care of. I love you.
2: And yes, take your job off there, because they shop and say, oh, she's got money. Yeah, take that off.
1: Okay. Which, by the way, if you're listening to the show, radio people make no money. I'm looking for a sugar daddy. I need somebody to take care of me.
2: Yes, but I know the struggle.
1: I love you. Thank you for calling.
2: Have a good day.
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1: My worst nightmare has happened.
2: What do you mean?
1: By the way, thank you for listening to the Alabama Show. I'm Alabama the Girl with producer Blake.
2: Hello.
1: I made the What's Happening Facebook group in my neighborhood.
2: How did you make that?
1: Because my freaking peacocks.
2: What did they do?
1: My peacocks are roaming all over the neighborhood. By the way, I have a lot of birds. I don't know what happened. I bought a house in the middle of nowhere, and I decided that I was going to have 50 chickens and 10 peacocks. Well, my peacocks, it's mating season, and they won't come home now. And they have started this yell because it's mating season. It's this new noise that they make when they get in the trees at night that is the loudest thing I have ever heard, and it's annoying the whole neighborhood. Listen to this. This is what it sounds like. But it's super loud in person. That's what a peacock sounds like. And this lady posted the other day, she's like, does anybody around this neighborhood own peacocks? Because they're hanging out in my yard. And it's like two streets over. And I can't catch them. And then they're going to my neighbors. None of them are coming home. And they're staying in the trees. So, like, last night, I sat on my front porch, let the dogs out. And I could hear all of my peacocks from all different directions, probably about a mile away in trees, screaming. What do I do?
2: Who do you even hire to go catch these things?
1: This is the most Alabama problem that has ever problemed.
2: How do you fix this? Like, what do you do?
1: I caught one of them the other day at my neighbor's. I caught him, and then my neighbor, he was laughing because I was like, crap, now how do I get him home? Because it's like, when I say neighbor, it's like too far to walk. It's a drive.
2: Yeah.
1: He goes, hang on, you can sit in the bed of my truck and I'll drive you and your peacock home. And then I couldn't get in the bed of his truck because I was holding this giant bird and he had to back his truck up to the porch. And I had to like shimmy into the bed of the truck and sit and hold this peacock. And he drove me through the neighborhood. I know people looking out their windows were like, what is happening?
2: So you've got one.
1: Well, he's gone now. I brought him home. It's a whole thing. But my worst nightmare is the fact that I'm on one of those What's Happening Facebook groups and people are complaining because I always complain about bad neighbors and I'm the bad neighbor.
2: I could have told you that one, but yes.
1: Call the show. I know if you're listening, you can't help me catch the peacocks, but have you ever made one of those What's Happening Facebook groups? And what's your embarrassing story? Because I'm embarrassed. This sucks. 833-501-BAMA is the number. That's 833-501-2262.
3: It happens.
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1: 833-501-BAMA is the number to call the show. Good morning, Andrew. Are you calling about the what's happening post about my peacocks?
2: Oh, yes. I saw it. I knew exactly who it was.
1: Oh, you saw the where I made the Facebook group, the what's happening?
2: Yeah. Girl, me and you, I'm the guy that's going to get an HOA started, and you're just going to get the PSACA or ASPCA called.
1: What were your complaints?
2: Well, mine's mostly my kids riding through the neighborhoods on dirt bikes or my race cars blocking the main road.
1: Dude, move your race car.
2: My car died.
1: Andrew is on social media as the Manic Mechanic. He's got a yard full of cars and boats and stuff. Go follow him. He's a good time. But Andrew, move your car. Move it.
2: Yes, ma'am.
1: Thanks for calling, buddy. I love you.
2: I love y'all.

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1: One of us made a coworker an emergency contact at the doctor.
2: Yeah, somebody did.
1: By the way, thanks for listening to the Alabama Show. I'm Alabama with producer Blake.
2: That's me.
1: Who'd you make your emergency contact?
2: You. But there's a reason.
1: Was that a good idea?
2: I don't know anymore.
1: I'm going to tell him to pull the plug.
2: I know you would, and that's the worst case scenario.
1: I get a text from producer Blake on Friday. He goes to urgent care, and he goes, because producer Blake is a young little lad, and he's like my little brother, and we try to like help him work his way through life. He's like everybody's little brother on the show. And he's like, where's the urgent care by me? And I said, just Google urgent care. And I told him, and he goes, okay, I found it. And then a few minutes later, I get texts from him updating me as he's there. And he goes, I just made you my emergency contact.
2: I said, in case something goes down, you needed to know or something like that.
1: Yeah.
2: All you did was put laughing emojis. I did not get confirmation you would help me out.
1: I said, put it on the plan for the show next week.
2: Yeah, you didn't tell me anything else. I said, oh, well, I guess that's the end of me if I need it.
1: I mean, I will take this responsibility. I love it. I need to change my emergency contact because my ex is still, it reminded me. I was like, oh my God, my ex is still my emergency contact. I don't need them calling him.
2: Well, I just needed somebody that was close enough to if something did go down, they would be there within a reasonable time. And I was like, who's responsible enough?
1: You want to put your life in my hands.
2: Not really, but you're the closest, you're the best shot I got whenever it comes to this.
1: It doesn't matter how far they are away from you.
2: It does.
1: Anybody can be who's your emergency contact at other places? Well, I'm honored. I'll take it.
2: Look, it depends on what state I'm in or which area I'm in. Because it's weird if you're an emergency contact from a different, like, few hours away. What are they going to do?
1: Call the show.
2: I'm just saying.
1: They make answers and then they drive out. Call the show. Who's your emergency contact? Or are you somebody's emergency contact? I really want to hear from somebody that forgot to change their ex from their emergency contact and got a call on what they did, because I really want to know. 833-501-BAMA is the number. That's 833-501-2262.

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1: 833-501-BAMA is the number to call the show. Ken, good morning. Who's your emergency contact?
2: Alabama now.
3: You do not want me. Trust me.
2: It's my brother that's in Mississippi.
1: Okay.
2: And then my wife and my daughter here in town.
1: Who do you trust the most out of the three of them? Or are you going to let them fight over it if something happens?
2: My daughter and my brother.
1: Okay. Well, you don't trust your wife? You think she's going to pull the plug?
2: I do. She'd be just... My daughter's more self-minded, I think.
1: Yeah. Well, and you don't want it to be on a day that you and your wife got in a fight and you left the house and she's mad at you.
2: Yeah, that wouldn't work either.

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2: If your best friend cheated on her husband, would you tell her husband? Call the show. 833-501-BAMA is the number. 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
1: Good morning, Sarah. What's your issue for Ask Alabama?
2: My best friend cheated on her husband, and it's driving me nuts.
0: Oh, no.
1: That's why we do Ask Alabama. We do our best to help. And if you ever have an issue, call the show. 833-501-BAMA is the number. What is going on?
2: So my best friend told me she cheated on her husband with one of their best friends a few times.
1: Okay.
2: She's like, it stopped. But I do think that there's like an emotional aspect to it that's
1: Oh, yeah. If he's one of their best friends and he's still hanging out with them, I could see that.
2: Yeah. And like, it's been really hard because I know all three of them really well. And now the secret has basically consumed me. Like, I have to distance myself between me and my friend.
1: Has she noticed that you've distanced yourself from her?
2: I think she's starting to pick up on it. She's like, hey, girl, I haven't seen you in so long.
1: Yeah.
2: And I'm like, it's just so hard because like, she's been my favorite person forever.
1: Yeah.
2: And like, she's not planning on telling her husband, but they're talking about having kids. And I think her husband should know that she was having an affair.
1: Producer Blake.
3: You tell that man now. I don't care what friendship you have. It is done for. You tell that man.
1: It is none of her business.
3: It is your business.
1: Stay out of it.
3: No.
1: Because the friend will resent. And if the husband decides to stay with her, even if they've had an affair, then they're not going to like Sarah coming around anymore. It's going to be awkward for everybody. I don't say anything.
3: Okay, but what if she gets pregnant by the other dudes? Then what?
1: None of her business.
3: What are you talking about?
1: You do not get involved because you do not know. Maybe he already knows and they haven't said anything. I wouldn't get involved.
3: Discussions.
1: If she's your best friend too, if you tell him, you're going to lose your best friend. But your loyalty is to her, not to him. And I hate that. I'm not saying what she's doing is right, but I think your loyalty is to her, not to him.
2: So I just have to like sit here and like let this eat me alive.
1: Call a therapist or something.
3: Nope. Tell him.
1: Call the show. 833-501-BAMA is the number. Have you ever gone through this? Would you tell your best friend's husband that she cheated on him if she did? Or do you take that secret to the grave? That's 833-501-2262.
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1: I don't know if I should let you help me with this or not.
2: I'm so excited.
1: By the way, thank you for listening to the Alabama Show. I'm Alabama with producer Blake.
2: That's me.
1: And that's why I don't like this.
2: This is going to be a fun time. I'm so excited.
0: I'm on the dating apps again.
2: Yes, ma'am.
1: I decided it was time to put myself back on the market.
2: Well, I'm excited for this storyline.
1: I know, because you like to play Cupid. And so here's the problem. Oh, my God. I've redownloaded Bumble and Facebook Dating.
2: Okay, yes, correct.
1: I may or may not add Hinge to the mix. I don't know. I don't know what other apps are out there because it's been a few years since I've been on a dating app.
2: I'll be honest with you. I think we can find your forever on anything.
1: I'm struggling with this About Me section. I don't know what to put.
2: Chicken lady, likes weird food.
1: What weird food do I like?
2: Basically vegan.
1: I was looking, because yesterday I was trying to figure out what should I put on my profile, and I started reading like other guys' profiles as I was swiping through.
2: Yeah.
1: I don't want to be negative, because there's some guys on there that list out things that are like, don't be like this. If you don't like red meat, swipe left.

0: I was like, immediately swipe left.
1: Yeah, that's annoying.
0: So I don't want to be negative. I also don't want to put too much. There's also people who put on their profile, looking for my next wife. And then they write out like a wish list and they're like, must like kids, must do this, must be this, this, and this. And I don't want to do that either. What do you do?
1: So there's a undersharers and there's oversharers on there.
0: I know.
1: And you haven't even said hello yet. The thing that's a problem is, how do you start a conversation? How would you start a conversation
0: with
1: a guy?
0: That's why I don't like Bumble, because you have to message first. And sometimes people will message and sometimes they don't. And then they'll message me for a few days and then they disappear. There was a really good looking guy that messaged me for like 2 days and then he just stopped.
1: Okay.
0: I don't get it.
1: Let's say this. What's your opening line? Drop your opening line.
0: We're getting off here. This is where I need your help. We're going too far into this. Right now, first things first.
1: Okay.
0: What the hell do I write on my bio?
1: Oh, man, this is a tough one, because there's things that you could say that would be like eye-catching, but there's also things that you could say.
0: I leave my job on there? My job's on it right now, and then people start looking me up, and I don't like that either, because they can find out a lot more about me than I can find out about them. Call the show if you are listening. 833-501-BAMA. What do I put in my bio for the dating apps? If you are listening, you are like the Cupid. You can help producer Blake. Or what have you put in your bio? Or what have you seen that's a no-go? 833-501-2262.

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0: 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I'll tell you what it is next.
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1: Was there beef between Rihanna and Tyla at the Met Gala? According to Tyla herself, who felt compelled to respond to an online video that fans interpreted as showcasing tension between them.

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1: So it might be the scam of all scams, and we are going to warn you about it coming up. 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
1: Dare I say, we are out of time?
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1: Yo, I cannot believe that we are at Memorial Day weekend already. I feel like this year is just flying by. What's popping on a Monday afternoon? My name is EJ. Let's get it going.
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1: Yo, appreciate you hanging out on this Memorial Day afternoon. My name is EJ. Is it toxic always having to know where your partner is? I feel like it is, because why you need to know where I am 24/7? Let's discuss next.

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1: Yo, what up? My name is EJ. What are you doing right now?
2: I'm on my way to my friend's house to just kick it before work in the morning.
1: Oh, y'all going to drink some wine?
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1: Gossip about some coworkers?
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1: Yo, appreciate you hanging out on a Monday afternoon. My name is EJ, trying to figure out if it's toxic to always have to know who your partner is. How do we feel about this? Hit me

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1: Yo, can I just tell you the best conversation to start with? 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

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Yo, you already know. You got EJ here trying to figure out if it's toxic. Always happy to know where your partner is. Why? 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That is the question. Is it toxic? How do you feel? Hit me up. You hit

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1: Hey, just a little tip as we head into the weekend. 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
1: Yo, it's EJ. Tell me, is it toxic to always have to know what your partner is? What's up?
2: I think it can be, but I think that it can be good sometimes. But if they don't come home, or maybe they're lost or something, I think it can be good, but it can be toxic.
3: Lily, lost? Like, I'm an adult. I don't get lost unless I want to get lost.
2: True. But I mean, I have a tracker on my mom's phone. That girl gets lost all the time. Even when she's in New York, she's calling me.
3: That's different, okay?
2: It can be toxic sometimes. I can see it for sure.
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1: Yo, anybody else spend your free time trying to stalk your crush on Instagram, or is that just me? 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I could

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1: Yo, what's poppin'? My name is EJ. 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
1: Yeah, it is EJ. 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
2: 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He just takes them off wherever he's at and just drops them on the floor and leaves them in the kitchen, in the bathroom, in the living room. Everywhere.
3: I can't even be mad at that because I do that too. 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
15: It's said everything happens for a reason, but maybe everything happens for a Reese's. 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Do they block hearing to heighten taste? That sound seems to show everything happens for a Reese's.
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1: 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Just go.

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